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This is on Overlook Drive. Can I show you guys en route? 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It's an 82-year-old male. He's about 85 pounds. The door is unlocked.

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20, Tyler Swamp for a overdose, 5055 Northeast Elliott Circle, space 205. 120, Charlie response for an overdose at 5055 Northeast Elliott Circle, space 205, crosses the Northeast Canagree Drive and Northeast Rodeo Drive. 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

10 and 1431 in Brout's Charlie overdose, 5055 Northeast Elliott Circle, space 205. This is a 53-year-old female who is conscious and breathing but not alert. She took some MDMA, is now not responding normally, not breathing normally.

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0: 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He is valid through Colorado, UTL through Oregon.
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0: We've been released or headed back to Albany. 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
1: 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Headed back to Albany. And thank you at 1820.
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0: 736 King John Boy. I don't need a read back.
1: 1822.
0: 838. Folsom and 20 ODL.
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0: 648 1146. 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

0: 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I'll be out with one at the bus stop here, 9th and Beta.
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0: We're clear of the call on Elliott Circle. Are we still needed at Station 3?
1: I think you guys should be good to return, but let me double check. Like 115 from 100. Copy, break 1410. You guys are good to return home. Thank you.
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0: 126 for a distressed dog in front of Planet Fitness, 1900 Northwest 9th Street. The caller saying there's a dog in a red Mazda CX-5 that's been barking nonstop and looks pretty distressed.
1: 832.
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0: 8546.
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0: 12-6 for a welfare check at 4838 Southwest Rosebury Street. Our caller received some messages over Discord that a Tammy Stewart at this address is possibly suicidal. Call reference 267.
1: Copy.
0: I'm not finding a Tammy Stewart in RMS, but there is a phone number provided by our caller.
1: Sorry.
0: 1919.

125, Alpha response for sick person, 285 Northwest 35th, number 31, 125, Alpha response for sick person, 285 Northwest 35th, number 31, at 1923.

said they were at apartment 31, but the apartment associated with this account is 29. Thank you, Twitter.

133, 120, Delta response, breathing problem, 1137, Northwest 13th Street. 133, 120, Delta response on a breathing problem at 1137, Northwest 13th Street, at 1932.

0: 4 13 6.
1: Check
0: Highway 20 mile post 1. There is a female crouched down hiding behind an umbrella at the entrance to HT off of 20. Our caller said that she was previously at Holiday Inn and then her property. She was told to move along from both, but they would like her checked on. She's a white female in her 20s, wearing all black and a headscarf.
1: Copy. I'll go see if she wants to ride back to Holiday Inn.
0: 1933.

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0: I've got a Kyle Ryan Stewart, born in 87, suspended DUI misdemeanor. Also has an unconfirmed 1224B out of Albany Muni Court for FTA for larceny. And a non-extraditable unconfirmed 1224 out of Wisconsin for probation violation for disorderly conduct.
1: Copy.
0: There's also an escape risk flag in RMS.

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0: Affirmative. 1948.

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1: Never.
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0: Copy, Hyde Park at 1955.
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1: 22.
2: Take a second.
1: I copy a second to Highway 20, Muffles 1. And copy 426 en route at 23.

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1: I'm code 4 now. I want to test the yellow code for a second though.
0: Copy code 4, still request additional. Would you like them dig into you code 3?

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0: basically just...
1: Was there a call involving this female at Holiday Inn?
0: Holiday Inn called to have a welfare check on a female that they wanted to leave the property. They hadn't asked her to leave yet. We advised them to tell her to leave, and if she refused, we'd call back. There was nothing to warrant a welfare check at the time.
1: Copy. So there's nothing that would have her name attached previously?
0: That's affirmative.
2: Vicky 526, or 426. I texted you.

4-13-9-1-9-9-9-9-9-9-9-9-9-9-9-9-9-9-9-9-9-9-9-9-9-9-9-9-9-9-9-9-9-9-9-9-9-9-9-9-9-9-9-9-9-9-9-9-9-9-9-9-9-9-9-9-9-9-9-9-9-9-9-9-9-9-9-9-9-9-9-9-9-9-9-9-9-9-9-9-9-9-9-9-9-9-9-9-9-9-9-9-9-9-9-9-9-9-9-9-9-9-9-9-9-9-9-9-9-9-9-9-9-9-9-9-9-9-9-9-9-9-9-9-9-9-9-9-9-9-9-9-9-9-9-9-9-9-9-9-9-9-9-9-9-9-9-9-9-9-9-9-9-9-9-9-9-9-9-9-9-9-9-9-9-9-9-9-9-9-9-9-9-9-9-9-9-9-9-9-9-9-9-9-9-9-9-9-9-
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1: Edward, Adam, John John. I'll be at Knights and Garfield with a GMC Yukon.
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1: 3135 Main Street, apartment 366 in Plymouth.
2: Four thirteen. I'm in route for the jail with my custody being mileage 1-3.
1: Good.
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1: C60. Union Ocean X-ray King 18589 should be on a. I don't know the brand, but it's blue. I have a second when you're ready. Go ahead. I think it's 175 George or 6 Charles Mary Boy John 2 162 maybe? That's pretty dirty.

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0: 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I'll be at Van Buren and First with a black Subaru Impreza.
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0: 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A38 644 Henry Zebra Tom, 3rd and Harrison with a white Tacoma. 2047.
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0: 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I'll be off Walward near 71st with the Silver City.
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0: 86211-02 of the caller。
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0: 4, can I still take it?
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0: name's Charles Roy, 56065, B, I'm at 20 Mile Post Beach with a red SUV.
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I accidentally attached myself to that mental health when I was trying to reattach myself to the extra patrol. 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

0: 753 Lincoln Victor Boy is returning 1221 on a 2019 Jeep. It is current to a Mark, Cynthia, and Julia Hamar, born in 65, 70, and
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0: 2038. 463,
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0: Missouri, K9 Unit, Noble Burn, AOA with Albany.
1: Out on the Benton County side.
0: Copy, thank you.
1: That's 13, dispatch.
0: Hey, 13.
1: I just spoke with 866. He's going to get geared up and then he can get in route to the Albany thing.
0: Copy. It's call 330 Wolf 1.
1: Thanks.
0: 2059.
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1: Charles Nora Mary 7375 out of Washington returns 1221 expired 2025 to a 2025 Genesis. It's registered to Kimberly Brenner or a Sean Foote out of Washington.
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0: Golden 21, are you code 6?
1: Furman 1239, May and Eve.
0: Five, seven, four, Queen John King is returning as a stolen plate. It's registered to a 2013 Ford Explorer, current to a Terry Stone, 153, address out of Eugene. The stolen plate entry was from 528 of 26 out of Lane County.
1: 1121.
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0: Southwest 71, what's the last four in the VIN?
1: Seven zero six five one.
0: Let us know. She's a match.
1: Copy. The stolen plate return doesn't have vehicle description or a VIN listed.
0: Let us know.
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1: C30s?
0: Charles 059316, left of Oldenburg.
1: First of Evelyn in 85, is toll-free 1 valid?
0: Copy.
1: 2118.
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1: 365?
2: I was 1-4th in Jackson.
1: 2118.

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0: Charles 757357.
1: Eco 6. Mustafa Mohammed, born 2/28/2004, has a unconfirmed till 24 out of Benton County Circuit Court for assault 4 and harassment, but is valid.
0: Copy. Please confirm.
1: 2/27. It's confirmed.
0: Copy that.
1: 23.

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0: 958, Queen. Mary Queen. Third and Christian fourth in the same period. The stands.
1: 2134.
0: And we actually ended up in the Chase Bank parking lot.
1: 2134.

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0: 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Is 1221 suspended violation?
1: Got it.
0: 2138.

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Station 1400, there is a small fire at 2882 Northwest Oak Grove Drive at 2143.

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Station 1400 there, small fire, 2882 Northwest Oak Grove Drive at 2149.

0: 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Station 14 and Adair, small fire at 2882 Northwest Oak Grove Drive at 2149.
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1: 709 Queen Zero Adam, the 4th and Monroe with a gray Prius.
0: 23?

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0: just got the phone with Hodan, who said you didn't have to respond to the address. You might want to give her a 12-4.
1: Sorry, can you 12-5?
0: I just got off the phone with Hodan, who said you didn't have to respond to the father's address. She was able to retrieve the child. She sounded extremely intoxicated, and I said you'd give her a call.

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2: Eight seven six, 876 for cover for an argument at Garfield Park, 1715 Northwest Dixon Street. 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Sounds like someone's possibly trying to fight someone. Stuff being slammed around. Break. Sounds like it's male versus male, just hearing voices, no mention of injuries or weapons. Call reference 429.
1: 876.
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1: 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I know that RO. I'll give you 12-4. 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
1: 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Still on this call.
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It doesn't have a front plate. From that 4th and Madison. Copy at 4th and Madison.

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1: What?
0: Last of Larkins, Lincoln Adam, Robert King, Ida, Nora, Sam, first of William, middle initial F, so Frank, 0202, 2005.
1: 2256.

0: 再见。
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0: Por favor.
1: Four, six, nine, Paul, Sam, Tom, McDonald's parking lot downtown, black Kia, 1020 by number one ready.
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1: Leo Charles 774552. Last of
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0: 2300.
1: First, my driver, 549-2911, last of Davis, break for two.
0: Go to the second.
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1: 854.
0: 18, Queen Union, 807. I am 3rd and Harrison, 1020, Indy, California. We're getting ready.
1: Go ahead.
0: This is Silva, Sam, Ida, Lincoln, Victor, Adam. First of R, you spelled Adam, Robert, Ida, middle D for David. His date of birth, 110507.
1: 22.
0: 1121.
1: The first, Rachel Davis, born 76, is 12/21. She's a corrections offender following probation for aggravated theft. And the second, Jerry Hall, is 12/21 suspended. He's also a corrections offender post-prison supervision for robbery 3 and is a registered sex offender. Ross reported the Linn County Jail 2/6/26 and he's suspended.
0: Okay.
1: 203. 854. Yeah. Alright, 1221, valid through California, UTL through Oregon.
0: 54.
1: 2303.

0: that you try to talk him in.
1: T-55.
0: 3, Tom Robert, Edward Edward 5. I'll be second in the end.
1: 5-0-4.

0: 4:30, 12:39.
1: 4:30.
0: 758, Boy Sam William. Independence near Pettibone with a gray SUV.
1: 4:06.
0: Boy over Zebra 00164, 4th and B with a Volvo.
1: 5-6.
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1: 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I called it and it says it's been disconnected.

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Stephanie gave that number, but the one she called from has been added to the notes. Copy, thanks. Twitter time.

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0: 3, Mary Zebra Boy. Mary 1, Union 7, 2, Frank Mary, 215-778. And I have a 10 and 20 by number 130.
1: Go to the 10 and 20.
0: Charles, 963-412, west of Kupasami.
1: Ash 1 and O2 is 1221 valid. Standby on the 7th.

for the overdose. This is a 53-year-old female, conscious breathing, has overdosed on alcohol, so she's depressed, not thinking about hurting herself. 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

8-7-6. 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
0: On Harrison Boulevard, west of Circle. I'll get you 7 in a second, but I have code 1 medics head this way for a diabetes evaluation.
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2: Negative.
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4: Charles 582810, left of Juarez Bronco, the passenger.
2: Carlos is 1221 valid.
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1: Wait, I was kind of lost. Could you look through those traffic stops for me and see if there's anything similar to what I'm going through?
0: 2323.
1: Hey, 72, 1020 number.
0: 1072.
1: Charles 592421, last of Cleaver.
0: 2323.
1: Go ahead.
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0: Well, it's like low-level violations, mostly warnings from our end, nothing relating to diabetic issues.
1: 8-6, thanks for looking.
0: Can you?
2: 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I'm out with Stephanie. Do you have enough to do a 10 and 20 on her?

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1: Last phonetically, George, Lincoln, Edward, Nora, Dave, Edward, Nora, Ida, Nora, George, first name Ronald, common spelling, middle initial Ellis, Lincoln, date of birth 09/17/1964.
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1: 72.
0: Ronald is 1221, UTL for Oregon 10, valid through Idaho.
1: Copy. And is Idaho show insurance?
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0: 的是晋朝飞恩。4-13 4-57 North George Lincoln and Jackson with a orange Volkswagen.
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0: 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Linear 11, 7, Harrison.
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0: Last and noun, Nora Ocean, Union Nora. First spelled, Sam Ocean, Charles Henry, Ida Nora, David Adam, date of birth. Stand by. 11-2291.
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1: 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Fulton 1, valid through California, has an Oregon file number established, no Oregon deal.
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1: 2352.
2: And 876, are you?
0: Perfect. Sapphire 876.
2: Affirm. This isn't the person you ran, but it's a very similar name of so Sheeta Noun. We've got local contacts with her. Very similar name, data written 77, Asian female. That's her, unconfirmed, 1224B, red, and County Circuit Court. That's just a similar name, and it caught my ear. Again, not a match.
0: Copy. If you get attached, we'll take a look.
2: 2252.
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0: 2353.
1: 1107 back. What are you showing for expiration on that plate?
0: Shows November 6th of 2024.
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0: 2354.
1: 876.
2: 876.
1: That's not a match. I'll be 12 on warning.
0: Right.

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1: 2354.
2: 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Boy 247188.
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0: 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His date of birth is 03-2306.
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0: Last of Epps, spelled Edward, Paul, Paul, Sam. First of Charlotte, spelled Charles, Henry, Adam, Robert, Lincoln, Ocean, Tom, Tom, Edward. Middle G for Gabriel. Date of birth 11/21/1994. That's a female.
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0: Arizona 7, Robert Paul Adam, 7 Yellow Tom, B Highway 223, about mile plus 23.
1: 011.
0: I've got one to add by name and date, Oregon, Arizona, when you're ready.
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0: Last of Pettit, Paul Edward, Tom Ida Tom, first of Caleb, Charles Adam, Lincoln Edward Boy, middle J for John, date of birth 3-6-97.

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1: 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No ODL, but has a file number through Oregon, 1221.
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0: 5310 20, my name, date of birth, Oregon, Texas. Last phonetically, Lincoln, Ida. First phonetically, George, Ida. 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No middle initial. On a male date of birth, 09-19-2006.
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2: 3 fire alarm activation, 2566 Southwest Coho Street, Unit A, Adam. 134 for a fire alarm activation, 2566 Southwest Coho Street, Unit A, Adam. 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
1: 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I've got a Nissan Rogue back from Idaho.
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0: Last phonetically, Charles Ocean, Lincoln Lincoln, Ida Edward Robert, first of Virginia, tongue spelling, middle initial, K for my king, on a female date of birth, 04, 09, 58.
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0: 611 Queen John George, 8411 Boulevard, near 53rd with a black hashtag.
1: 035. 853. Virginia is 1221, Chief Pallet, Idaho, UTL for an Oregon 10. The 7, I think, is it's spot on, except the 4 should be an A Adam. It matches the VIN. It's 1221 as well.
2: Copy. Yeah, I see that now. Pitch is blocking it.
0: 0-36. 4-25, we're going to be pulling into, we'll send maybe a Safeway or Safeway gas station.
1: 0-36.
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0: 876, that'll do.
1: Copy. And your paperwork's upstairs.
0: Copy. Journey, CPD, and that's 1230.
2: 881, I'll grab it.
0: Thank you. 1121, 1239.
1: 1121.
0: William Yellow Victor 790. I'll be Pioneer at night. Where do I go?

0: 3626. Loud noise in the area of Country Club in Waverly. It's call number 529.
1: Copy.
0: 045.
1: 430, 1239.
2: 430.
1: Sam Boy, 80379. They're near Western with a gray Subaru.
2: 046.
1: Eight seven

0: 134.
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0: 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Five to seven, please.
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0: Last of Butler, spelled Boy Union, Tom Lincoln, Edward Robert. First of Samuel, common spelling, middle R for Richard. 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
3: 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Sounds like a physical altercation between at least two females in the hallway, either going into apartment 106 or 108 now. Still getting further. It's call 544.
1: Break 872.
0: Go ahead.
1: Munson's 1221. He's a registered level 3 sex offender with the same address provided as London's 10. Looks like he last reported February of this year.
0: Kelly.
1: 103. 430.
0: 430.
1: Butler, 1221, valid.
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0: 881.
1: 881.
0: Just confirming they're both separated now.
1: Affirmative. In two separate apartments.
0: Copy.
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0: 24 total calls for service, most recently a theft, domestic violation of order. There's a Alexandria Borst 98 associated with that address. She's called 21, suspended misdemeanor.
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0: 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We need to read back on West Code 6 and 1020 number under 8.
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0: Boy 121496. Lost the very.
1: Jackson in 04 is 1221. He's valid. Motorcycle endorsed with a pending CHL. 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

0: Town 411, Station 201, Corvallis 125, Delta Response, unconscious, 1347 College Street. Mary C. 11, Station 201, Corvallis 125, Delta Response from unconscious person, 1347 College Street. Crosses North 13th and 14th at page 3798, 120.
1: Vineyard Jones, Corvallis 125 with Lava Station 201, Delta response for an unconscious person, 1347 College Street. Vineyard Jones for Corvallis 125 with Lava Station 201, Delta response for an unconscious person, 1347 College Street. Crosses are North 13th and 14th, map page 3798, working on Mary's Peak at 120.
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0: 123.

0: 836. 836. Apartment 106, can you see if we have any history with a male with the first name of Oscar? Mid-20s, early 30s.
1: This is 124.

0: Jeremiah Otto, Ocean Tom Ocean on the last name, associated with that address. Didn't find Oscar. I did locate him, though. There's a felony probation hit for him where he's prohibited from having contact with Alexandria. He's 21.
1: What's his description of height?
0: Native American male, 6'200", correction, 6'200", brown eyes, brown hair, tattoo right hand.
1: Copy. No, I don't believe that's going to be him.
0: 125.
2: Is there traffic for 425?

0: 54, it's 139.
1: Okay, 54.
0: It's going to be a truck pulling a U-Haul trailer. U-Haul trailer, please. Call Victor 82528. I believe it's Arizona, but I'm not certain. I'm going to be in a row and third with it.
1: Yeah, 130.
0: 430, I'm out of test.

0: Hey, five, four.
1: 12-7 on the truck. 220 Mary Edward John. And the plate on the U-Haul is actually in South Carolina. 1020 number when you're ready.

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0: I found the 12-4, it's in the notes.

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0: 934, Lincoln Zebra Edward. Harrison Kings with a white Ford SUV.

121, 131, Charlie response for a stroke, 717 Southwest 4th Street, number 6. 121, 131, Charlie response for a stroke, 717 Southwest 4th Street, number 6. Crosses over Southwest, B as in boy and C as in Charles. Map page 3806, working ops 216.

0: 3369 Frank, 36 Zen Tyler, also Nissan.
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0: And make that full.

854, 1020, 984 at Oregon. 854. Lost phonetically. Charles Edward, Charles Ida versus Zachary with a CK. No E for Eric. His date of birth 06-05-01.

0: 21, valid through Florida, UTL for an Oregon heading.
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0: East 1221, valid through Florida, UTL for an Oregon, Tennessee.
1: 5-4.
0: 224.

0: Medics who are on scene of a CPR in progress. 717 Southwest 4th Street, apartment number 6. Southwest 4th, number 6, at 226.
1: From 36 in Harrison.
2: Copy. Just making sure you copy. Medics are on scene.
1: I did not. Still float that way.

8th Street, female voice said hello and then disconnected. Callback's just going to voicemails. Hello. F23.

0: looks like a better address. That's going to be 790 Commercial Street. There's history of one recent medical and some much older domestics in 1260s. Looks like a different name than the phone, though.
1: I just got off the phone with the person I called. 3 code 4, 3 code 1.
0: 231.

132, code three response to 717 Southwest 4th, number 6. 132, code three response to 717 Southwest 4th, number 6 at 236.

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0: 425, 1210, 20, name and date, Oregon, Texas.
1: 425.
0: Last of Bennett, Boy, Edward, Nora, Nora, Edward, Tom, Tom. First of Landon, Lincoln, Adam, Nora, David, Ocean, Nora. Two middles, M for Michael and W for William. Date of birth, 1/22/96.
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1: 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Would you be able to try it for me and try the second number possibly?
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0: 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Are you at 6?
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0: Landon Michael William Bennett is 1221, has a Texas caution entry as criminal gang member, but not a warrant, just an info flag. Shows valid through Texas UGL, Oregon. 246.
2: 430, 1239.
0: 430.
2: Charles Union, 78634, Highway 20 Independence, with a gray to them.
0: 247.
1: 866.
0: 866.
1: Medics are transferring, we'll be full anyway.
0: 247.

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1: 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It's call number 577.

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0: Charles Adam, 70703. I'm at High Park with a blue Honda sedan.

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Stony Brook Assisted Living 4690 Southwest Hollyhock Circle number 130. 125 Bravo response for a fall. Stony Brook Assisted Living 4650 Southwest Hollyhock Circle number 130. Crosses page at Stony Brook, map page 3802, working ops 318.

133-120 Delta response, Abdominal Pain 993 Northeast, Boulder Place. 133-120 Delta response, Abdominal Pain 993 Northeast, Boulder Place at 327.

122-134 Delta response for braking problems at Southwest 4th Street and Southwest Western Boulevard. 122-134 Delta response for braking problems. Southwest 4th Street and Southwest Western Boulevard, working off at 333.

0: 131. 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

0: 122-134, you can disregard the medical at 4th and Western. 122-134, disregard the medical at 4th and Western at 335.
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1: The driver's DWS misdemeanor. He's currently in custody. Did he change this to a DWS violation? Correct, criminal DWS.

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1: 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Corroborates with what I saw on my map. Stand by.

0: 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Go ahead.
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133-120 Delta response for breathing problem 7350 North Sunflower Lane. 133-120 Delta response on a breathing problem at 7350 North Sunflower Lane. Your cost is McDonald's, and this will be off of Pennybone at 560.

0: 166.
1: 166, go ahead. Sunflower, places 133, or do you want to continue to the left?
0: We can go ahead and take that QRT. Thank you.
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0: John Paul X-ray. Flemington and Paul 26. Yeah, we're finally stopping him. Took a minute. It's a Toyota.
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It's going to be a 36-year-old female, conscious, difficulty breathing. Onset, chest pain around 1500 yesterday. No pain anywhere else. No nausea, vomiting.

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He is on blood thinners. 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

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Copy en route to that chest pain at 2614 Adams Lane. 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
1: Hey, it's your ceiling vent, so I'm dripping. 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
1: Good.
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125-132 and Battalion Chief 119 to stage in the area of Weimar on 53rd at the request of CPD. 125-132 and Battalion Chief 119 stage in the area of Weimar on 53rd at the request of CPD, working on fire ops at 742.

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136, fire alarm activation, 7445 Northeast Avalon Drive. 136, fire alarm activation, 7445 Northeast Avalon, cross of Thousand Oaks, working on ops at 922.

133 responding with 136, fire alarm activation 944, correction 7445 Northeast Avalon. 133 responding with station 6, fire alarm activation 7445 Northeast Avalon, past 1000 Oaks, working on opposite 924.

0: Cancel tones for 133 and 136 for the fire alarm on Avalon. 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Disregard the fire alarm. Authorized cancel 7445 Northeast Avalon at 925.
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0: Call number 674. It's going to be an accident, not injury. Eagle View, and which one?
1: 433.
0: 935.

Charlie 443. Good. You did over the phone. 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
0: 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Abnormal response.

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It's approximation. Four, three, six. Let me add it. 2:40:04. 10:10.

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120 with 133, Charlie response for an urgent transfer, Corvallis Manor, 160 Northeast Conifer, room 312B Baker. 120, 133, Charlie response for an urgent transfer, Corvallis Manor, 160 Northeast Conifer, room 312B, working on opposite 10.4.

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0: 876 Queen Henry David, in front of a Star 38, Highway 20, Milepost 37.
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0: 44. Kevin, turn it in.
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0: On your first, Brian Moore, 73, showing valid, showing an Albany address. He is 1221, registered sex offender, last day of contact, 9-2025. Break. On your second, code 6.
1: Good.
0: Francisco, born 80, is valid, showing an Albany address, also a non-extraditable 1224, serviceable in Nevada, 443, for all purposes, 1221.
1: 1241.
0: 1061.

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0: I'll take a case number 4. Trespass and I'm 12-1 report.
1: 1057, case number is 1524.
0: 444.
1: 1057.

0: 136 for lifting assistance, Noel Terrace Mobile Home Park, 5055 Northeast Elliott Circle, space 208. 136 for lifting assistance, Noel Terrace Mobile Home Park, 5055 Northeast Elliott Circle, space 208, working on fire ops at 1105.
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Shane Ryan, you're headed to a trauma at 6538 Lipscomb Street Southeast. It's a 64-year-old female who's constipating. She was bucked off a horse somehow, possibly hit a wall, and possibly had the horse kick her. She's currently laying on the ground. The caller advised when you get to the location, they're going to be by the barn, and they're going to have the gate open. They said you can drive straight through the grassy area to get there.

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0: 34.
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0: 44. Autumn born, 2006, no Oregon driver's license, showing a Lebanon address. And Jasmine born, 2007, valid instruction permit, also Lebanon address, 1221.
1: Okay.
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0: 25 with 132, Charlie response for a fainting, 5230 Southwest Cara Avenue. 125, 132, Charlie response for a fainting, 5230 Southwest Cara, cross of Dwyer Street, working on fire ops, 1132.
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0: 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Four seventy.
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Charles 032, 114 left at Patton. 1239.

0: 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Several speeding.
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1: 1221. I'll be out with it, parked in the middle of the road, Chinook and Cardwell.
0: 1246.

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1: 35915.
0: And I don't have cell service. Can you attempt to contact the RO if I'm successful? I'm going to need a 1219 for road hazard.
1: 1248.

for 120, Alpha response for a fall at 1640 Northwest 14th Street. 120, Alpha response for a fall at 1640 Northwest 14th Street, crossing Garyana and Cleveland, working off 1250.

0: 444, does your RO have an address close by?
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0: Not sure if you saw the notes. There's a call for AAA to that location. No ETA.
1: I don't have computer service, so who called your AAA?
0: Apparently the driver of their vehicle broke down.
1: Well, if we have no ETA, I'm still going to request B&R.
0: Copy. 12:55.

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0: 12-6 for a suspicious person at Nichols Landing, 715 Northeast 2nd Street. Through a white male in an older white Dodge van yelling at people trying to get them to come to his car. Taylor couldn't quite understand what he was saying though. Call us since 818.
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0: 1418.
2: 895 Ishay responding 5683 Gas Road Southeast. This is going to be, I did finally get a hold of the patient. It was originally texted in. She's a 32-year-old female, conscious breathing with a hand that is swollen and in pain. She thinks she possibly broke it, karate chopping a table.

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0: 220 Northwest Armstrong Way crosses Mountain View and Sumac. Peer advises they're seen on a camera as though there's somebody in their yard that doesn't belong there. Break. Continuing, PR is not currently at home, but believes it is a person or maybe a very large animal. And correction, she is currently at home.
1: 429.
0: And unit for cover.
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0: 37 through Nora Boy Robert returns 1221 on a 2000 Dodge van to Travis Martin out of Philomath, current through December of 27.
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1: 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Bravo response for a fall at Regency Park Place, 2595 Northeast Jack London, room A6, working on fire ops at 1431.
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124 Alpha response, first sick person near Trimble Navigation 345 Southwest Avery Avenue. 124 Alpha response, first sick person near Trimble Navigation 345 Southwest Avery, working on ops at 1435.

0: 426, 126.
1: 126
0: for an AOA with fire for a possible overdose at Owens Farm, 3525 Northwest Highway 99W. PR is off scene, but is calling saying that her son is on a combine and passed out. Believes it's likely from an overdose. We're still trying to get further.
2: 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Law enforcement stops en route working on ops at 1436.
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2: 426.
3: Did the caller advise if the combine is closer to Samaritan Drive or to the end of the natural area parking lot?
2: Copy.
3: 443, see the update.
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0: 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He's saying he just fell asleep in the combine. He's in no medical distress. You can continue or disregard at your discretion.
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0: They are denying medical assistance. Law enforcement's also disregarding. Continue at your discretion.
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1: Toller.
0: So I'm in the 23,000 block of Harris Road, crosses mileposts 3 and 2 on an incomplete cell.
1: 449.
0: 449.
1: I've been talking to him. 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

121 with 131 and 119, code 3 response for a seizure at the Benton County Jail, 190 Northwest 4th Street. 121, 131, 119, code 3 response for a seizure at the jail, 190 Northwest 4th Street. Closer to the back Sallyport area on 5th, working on Officer 1452.

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1: 1459.

133, fire alarm activation at 829 Northeast 2nd, number 19. 133, fire alarm activation, 829 Northeast 2nd, number 19. Cross the 2nd and Rennie, working in Ops 15 at

County unit, attempt to locate possibly impaired driver last in the area of 99 and Llewellyn going southbound. Continuing, unknown license plate, it's going to be a large white SUV, unknown make or model, swerving, they are no longer following. Again, Highway 99 and Llewellyn southbound.

0: 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Tucson 1202.
1: Call or called in on non-emergency, updated the address to 22937 and advised there was an accidental dial and no emergency.
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0: The address is going to be 842 Northeast 2nd Street, Unit 19, and our caller is evacuated. They should be outside.
1: Copy, thanks. You're going to show us on scene.
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1: Inquiry 70. I've seen about 15 SUVs. ETL.
0: 15 to 8. Four forty-six. Yeah, the Washington Street Liquor on this call. 15 to 8.
2: 944.
0: Last unit on 7-1.

0: 436. 436. Told them from there. Can you message me at 12-4 for Bonaventure? Is it to
1: do? Page Alpha Response, Oakville Trailer Court, 32483 Oakville Road, space 71. 124 abdominal pains, Alpha Response, 32483 Oakville Road, number 71, Crosses Church and Harvest, working up 1532.
2: 131.

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0: 426, 426 on a missing person. It's going to be at 7965 Northwest Ridgewood, call number 911. Care advises they believe her husband with Alzheimer's left. Break. Continuing, he is not familiar with the area. He was visiting friends, and at this point, they're still trying to get a time frame, unknown direction of travel.
1: Copy.
0: 1539.
1: 444, also Ontario, respond as well.
0: 1540.

0: 5'4", 26". Description is a white male, about 75 years old, gray hair, semi-bald, wearing a checkered blue shirt, blue pants, and has a blue hiking shoes on.
1: Okay.
0: 15:40.

0: 1546, Tilton, Wake Robin.
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2: Level
1: 03, 1239.
2: 599 George, Yellow Zebra.
3: We're in the parking lot of the Zebra. Parking lot of the Woodsman off Main. White Chevy Volt.
1: 1542.

0: Public for a trespass at Dairy Mart, 440 Southwest Western Boulevard, for a male who's been coming and going from the property all day. He's currently at the door heckling our PR. Described as a white male in his 50s, sitting on a walker, wearing all black clothes.
1: Hey, 45, I can handle any attention, sir.
0: Copy 45, handling 82, disregard at 1544. Hey,
1: 45.
0: Our peer is saying that he looks to be walking away now that our peer is on the phone, but he's been coming and going all day, and I think our caller was like a 12-4.
2: I'm out with him at the Walls Hill entrance.
0: Come out with him at the Walls Hill entrance at 1545.
1: 1122-1239.
0: 1122.
1: 638, Edward Union Adam, Main 7th, Black, of course.
0: 1545.

0: 426-444. I'll give the PR a call and have them meet you up there.
1: Yeah, we're checking that if he wants to write or not.

0: 46. 446.
1: See you, Dennis, again. Pierre should be home shortly. I'll come back in a little bit.
0: 15.7.

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1: Hey,
0: I believe last is going to be Sam, Adam, Lincoln, Lincoln, Edward, and then first, I'm unsure of, but Tom, Adam, Robert, Ocean, Yellow, birthday is 1223, 71.
1: 1532.

0: Sally, Sally, born 71. He's 12-21, a correction defender, post-prison supervision for robbery 3, break. Continuing, he's UTL out of Oregon, has a DL in RMS, but no state listed.
1: Yeah, thank you.
0: 1553.

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1: 1556.
2: 813.
1: 813.
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0: 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Would you mind calling over to Lynn County and see if Christina's over in their jail?
1: 1620.

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0: Let me call number 942 at 1875 Northeast Noble Avenue. Your PR is Robert. You can start off by 12-4.
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0: 446. 446. Can you pass on the vehicle information to APD? The Jeep is silver in color. And just for an area check around Albany, unknown exact location. And I'm telephone report.
1: 1631.

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0: Sounds up on 3rd. No place. White Jeep.
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0: Hey, Sunday 12-7. Hey, Sunday. Nora, Henry Frank. Nora, Henry Frank, returns 12-21-2012, Jeep, four-door. It's current to David Gillette, born 74, or David Gillette, born 76, the address out of Quails.
1: Hey, Sunday.
0: 633.

Council for Loma Hill is attempting to locate Cosmin Pierre Drive last in the area of Highway 20 and Milepost 28. That's 28. Break. Information came from OSP on a gray Toyota Sienna all over the road. Again, going eastbound. License plate is 553 Nora Williams Zebra on a 2020 Toyota with a West Hills address to a Michael Holmes, boarding 63 break.

Hey, 70. 10, 20. What do you number? Hey, 70. Charles, 038919. Last of Bidlack. First of California with a K, 475, is 1221 valid. Hey, 70. 1636.

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1: 16/37.

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1: 414.
0: Arizona plate, boy Sam Adam, 4 X-ray 7 will be Highway 34 at the Seminary Campground with a gray Nissan.
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0: Sorry about the delay. No Oregon driver's license showing a bin address, and I'm not getting a 10 out of Washington.
1: 11.22.
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2: Name, date of birth, and that will be out of Arizona.
1: Go ahead with your first.
2: First will be driver, last name Thomas, spelled Tom Henry Ocean, Mary Adam Sam, first name John, spelled John Ocean Henry Nora, middle C for Christopher, date of birth 082984, ready for number two.
1: Number two.
2: Female, last name Lincoln, spelled Laura Ida Nora, Charles Ocean Lincoln Nora, first name spelled Lincoln Ocean Robert Ida, middle K for K, date of birth 040170.
1: 1645.

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0: Copy, thank you.
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1: Confirmative.
0: Lori born in 70, has a possibly unextraditable 1224 to Indiana. I'll have to call for if they're willing to extradite. It says for failure to appear, obstruction of justice.
1: 414, I copy. I have an Arizona DL number, so I'll help on John.
0: Go ahead.
1: Arizona number, David 019-07521.
0: 1650.

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I believe it's an I, Ida. Also showing a ID card.

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0: 1651. And did you want me to check with Indiana? I doubt they're going to extradite. 1651.
2: I'm behind the ATL or eastbound on Main from 14th. Not observing any violations so far.
0: 1652.

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0: 555-9156, Mount Home.
1: I got 555-91, 12-5, the last two.
0: 56.
1: 1656.

Ground units attempting locate possible deer driver last in the area of Highway 20 and Independence coming towards Courthouse. Ground units going to be unknown 7, weaving all over the roadway, dark sedan type vehicle. There's a large truck following behind the vehicle, we're still trying to get further.